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Yeah, coming in riff heavy with some Black Label Society for the 8 o'clock hour and their latest Name in Blood on 99.1 The Bone. Part of your new Rock Night selections includes this one from Dogstar, All In Now. Coming up, a friggin' banger about road rage from Offspring and some new Sage.

My man Jesse checking in tonight out in Manchester. There's your Offspring, killer classic, Bad Habit on 99.1 The Bone. Gonna pair that up with the newest from Sage. This is called Deep End. New Rock Nights on The Bone.

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1: Pink Noise and a track called Rain, part of your new Rock Night selections that you get here every Friday night. Well, every night. I'm on Monday through Friday, so it's the new Rock Night shift. Yeah. Anyways, now that that is explained, you must know that the 9 o'clock free forum hour is coming up in just a little bit, man. That's one of the coolest, most adventurous hours in rock radio and streaming anywhere. I put my money where my mouth is, and reason being is because you and I specifically pick the tunes. Yeah, it doesn't get much cooler than that. And trust me when I say you can literally expect the unexpected, whether it's a new rock track or a local regional band, or it could be anything in the subgenre, you know, punk, hardcore, new wave, classic rock, heavy metal, whatever. 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And me too. It's the 9 o'clock freeform, one of the best hours in rock radio and streaming ever. So if you don't know, you need to know. And if you know, you know. Yeah.
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is like that. 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

0: 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That's why The Bone brings you the Attitude Adjustment. 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
11: Here's your AccuWeather forecast. Tonight will be partly cloudy and occasionally breezy with a low of 59. Tomorrow, expect a steady breeze with a mix of clouds and sunshine and a chance of showers in the afternoon, reaching a high of 75. Tomorrow night will become cloudy with a low of 56. On Sunday, anticipate a mix of sun and clouds with

0: A few showers in the afternoon and a high of 75. Sunday night, we'll see clouds breaking with a low of 55. With your AccuWeather forecast, I'm meteorologist Jason Caterina.
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love the sound of thunder. There's Aerosmith, Lightning Strikes, a definite killer classic. And that is for Jerry and the crew out at Motorcycle Night. They've been up here all week just listening and cranking the bone, and we appreciate that, so thank you. Heading into the 9 o'clock freeform hour with the latest from Backhand Blue. It's called Grow a Pair. 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

Here you go. That's the Ramones, Outsider, from the Subterranean Jungle album. And that is a great suggestion rolling in tonight, Bone Nug style, for Julian out at Hampton Beach, streaming The Bone at 991thebone.com. It is the 9 o'clock freeform hour where you literally can expect the unexpected. It's a big smorg of rock music. No matter what the subgenre, it's going to get played, including the new rock as well. So I want to kind of keep it on the punk tip right now. We got some great Bone Nugs coming in tonight, and just a little bit from Beastie Boys. We're going to hear also a Bone Nug from the Pursuit of Happiness, but we also got the newest stuff from Ace Frehley. We'll even get into some new rock from Storis, the former vocalist of Crocus. But right now, let's keep it on the punk tip with Jay Prozac and one of his latest Digging Holes in the Freeform.

That's Teen Mortgage, one of their latest Disappear. That's coming off their Devil Ultrasonic Dream album. If you do not have that in your collection, you should pick it up. 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Now we're going to go to a Beastie Boy bone nug this time, to Ill Communication. I had a suggestion coming in from Darby, who's a big fan of Beastie Boys, and why wouldn't you be, because the Beasties are awesome. Wanted to hear their 58-second opus called Tough Guy.

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0: shout at the end of the top of your lungs, cause who's got time to be little around? Not me, not you, or the other characters.
1: Chuck, chuck, chuck, chuck, check up, guys. Now shout at the end of the top of your lungs, cause

0: McLusky with Chekhov's Guns from their latest album. The world is here, and so are we. And that's awesome. That's good stuff. And it's New Rock inside the 9 o'clock Freeform Hour. We're going to take a quick break, come back with some Ace Frehley off his last album, his newest album. So stick around for that suggestion request. And a bone nug from a group called The Pursuit of Happiness that had one hit wonder back in the day.
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Long live the spaceman, Ace Frehley right there, fighting for life from the 10,000 Volts album. And Adam checking in tonight out in Manchester, wanted to hear some spaceman right there. May he rest in peace. Oh, it's so weird to think that Ace is gone, but he left us a great legacy of music. Now, we're going to pull up a bone nug to 1988 from The Pursuit of Happiness. It's a one-hit wonder called I'm an Adult Now.

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All guns blazing right there. That's In Virtue with their latest, their newest, Desolation Throne, inside the 9 o'clock freeform hour, where you always get the newest of the glorious new noise. And then some, like Bone Nug from Icon. Had a bit of a hit back in the 80s called On Your Feet. This is for Jason, who says, I never hear this on my rock radio stream, and that's why it is a Bone Nug in the freeform.

0: From his newest solo album, that's Mark Storis. Storis is the name of the band, and the track is called Screamin' Demon. Crossfire be the album, and of course, Mark Storis, if you're familiar with that name and or the voice, then you know he's the lead vocalist of Crocus, where you always get the new rock. There you go, my friends. And that, by the way, is for Alan, who's listening right up the road here in Epsom. Good choice, my brother. I love it. You guys always pick the rando crap, and I love it. And I say crap in a good way. As a matter of fact, coming up after the break, we got some great crap from Cancer Bats covering, guess who? The Beasties, and they do a damn good version of it too. We're gonna get a little hard with some Wisdom in War, and I'm gonna try to get some Velvet Revolver in before the top.
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0: And now your bona fide Pulse of New Hampshire forecast from the MB Tractor Weather Center.
1: Here's your AccuWeather forecast. Overnight will be partly cloudy with occasional breezy conditions and temperatures dropping to a low of 59. Moving into Saturday, expect a consistent breeze throughout the day with a mix of clouds and sun, along with the possibility of a passing shower in the afternoon. High temperatures will reach 77. Saturday night, we'll see increasing cloud cover and a low of 57. Finally, on Sunday, anticipate a mix of sun and clouds with a few showers and a thunderstorm possible in the afternoon. High temperatures will be around 75. With your AccuWeather forecast, I'm meteorologist Jason Katarina.
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Cancer Bats covering the Beastie Boys' Sabotage. It's always fun to play that, and I felt like throwing it in because it's Friday night, and it's pretty heavy, and it's awesome. Speaking of heavy, awesome, and brutal, we're going to give you 2 minutes of that right now with Wisdom in War with a track called Rat in a Vice coming up, Velvet Revolver.

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Yes, that's what we do on 99.1 The Bone. We let the good times roll. Electric Call Boy kicking off your 10 o'clock hour on your 99.1 The Bone rock radio and stream. I hope you like that 9 o'clock freeform hour. We'll do it again on Monday night. Guess what time? 9. Yeah. Hey, Stone Horses have a new one called Make a Living. Want to hear it? Here it goes on The Bone.

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Thank you, Miss Eliza. You get a gold star. Now, I got a new avatar up. 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
1: 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I believe we're going to be zipping that contest up next week. So come on, come on. You have a shot at $100,000. 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And then, if that wasn't enough, sweet little Holly comes in from noon till 6, and she, too, will have keywords for you. You need to just enter as many as you possibly can, okay? 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You should go check it out. I'm going to line up the latest from MGK with Fred Durst about checking and fixing your face. So stick around for that. Also this hour, you can expect to hear some Rise Against by request and a friggin' banger from Dead Sugar.
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Sarah Jong. Here, when you talk to me, fix up face. Here, mother, fix up face. Here, when you talk to me, fix up face. Here, mother, fix up face. Yo, fix your face, man. MGK, Fred Durst, and of course they are on 99.1 The Bone. Like Dead Sugar is with Inland the Prey. Coming up, I got somebody I rise against by request. And not only that, we're going to hear some Moon Fever because we're the Bone.

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8: Here's your AccuWeather forecast. Overnight will be partly cloudy with occasional breezy conditions and temperatures dropping to a low of 59. Moving into Saturday, expect a consistent breeze throughout the day with a mix of clouds and sun, along with the possibility of a passing shower in the afternoon. High temperatures will reach 77. Saturday night, we'll see increasing cloud cover and a low of 57. Finally, on Sunday, anticipate a mix of sun and clouds with a few showers and a thunderstorm possible in the afternoon. High temperatures will be around 75. With your AccuWeather forecast, I'm meteorologist Jason Katarina.
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Yeah, coming in hot to the 11 o'clock hour with Eva Under Fire featuring Maria Brink and Villainous. Yes, indeed. Oh, man. Black Label Society all over this one. Name and blood on the bone.

A nice, healthy slice and or piece of pie. Something like that, anyway. That's a killer classic from STP, if ever there was one. From their first album, Core, by request, too, for Anthony, who's listening.

0: Billy Morrison teaming up with Sully Erna from Godsmack and Nuno Bettencourt from Extreme for a track called Becoming on your 99.1 The Bone Rock Radio and Stream. I'm Hayes. And hey, speaking of Becoming, are you coming to the Liberty and Legacy, a Civic Saturday social tomorrow? You should, because it's going to be fun. Downtown Concord, North Main Street will be closed off to traffic so you can enjoy 19th century magic and live folk music, food trucks, and a local beer tent. And a partridge. I'm just kidding about the partridge and a pear tree, but I'm not kidding about all that other stuff I talked about. From 1 to 6, it's a great day to come out with the family, have fun, get out on a nice day, stroll down North Main Street, be a part of Concord history as we celebrate 250 years of this beloved fair city of ours. Don't forget to bring a lawn chair and maybe a little extra cash in case you want to buy a commemorative coin and or t-shirt. It's going to be fun. Liberty and Legacy Civic Saturday Social with 99.1 The Bone in the great city. I was going to say state of Concord, but it's a city.
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That is new rock from The Who, the Mongolian heavy metal band, by the way, not to be confused with Roger Daltrey and Pete Townsend and whatnot. Yeah, featuring Johnny Hawkins of Nevermore, getting a little help on that one. And that's going to do it for me. I'm Hayes. I'm out. I'm going to leave you with some P. Roach, their latest See You in Hell, and I will see you or talk to you on Monday night on The Bone.

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12: Here's your AccuWeather forecast. Overnight will be partly cloudy with occasional breezy conditions and temperatures dropping to a low of 59. Moving into Saturday, expect a consistent breeze throughout the day with a mix of clouds and sun, along with the possibility of a passing shower in the afternoon. High temperatures will reach 77. Saturday night, we'll see increasing cloud cover and a low of 57. Finally, on Sunday, anticipate a mix of sun and clouds with a few showers and a thunderstorm possible in the afternoon. High temperatures will be around 75. With your AccuWeather forecast, I'm meteorologist Jason Katarina.
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91 The Bone, New Hampshire's home of real rock killer classics. Welcome to the weekend wake up. Yours truly, King Jay, in the studio, rocking Bone Nation, rocking New Hampshire's kingdom. Hope you're having a good start to your weekend. We're going to kick off with some rock, and I'm going to go over some funny articles I read. Celebrating Father's Day, getting ready for tomorrow. And we'll go over the contest here at The Bone. First, like I said, that rock on the way from Seven Dust, it's Unbreakable, kicking off the weekend wake up right here at 99.1 The Bone.

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TP, Dead and Bloated. A request from Brandon in Laconia, 99, won the bone. Any requests you got, send it to that call text line, 603-713-BONE. Now, a band coming to the SNHU Arena in just a few weeks. Shinedown, their track Cut the Cord, on the bone.

0: Name in Blood, the latest from Black Label Society here on 99.1 The Bone. It is King J in the studio, getting the weekend wake up going. Welcome in. Thank you for joining. 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Plus, going to break down a bunch of our contests. The winner of the World Soccer Challenge. 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And coming up, you're not going to want to miss it. Got rock and roll on the way for you before the hour's over. Alice in Chains, Hailstorm, the latest from Bill Murray. All right here. Granite State's home of real rock killer classics. 99.1 The Bone.
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If you're an early riser, we'll make sure you hang out with the Doctor of Rock on the More Music Morning Show, 6 to 10, Monday to Friday. And stick around right now, King J giving you Ice Nine Kills to cool you down. It's Twisting Tonight.

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Def Leppard Photograph on your Saturday weekend wake up 99 won the bone. Father's Day is tomorrow, so in honor, I found an article of dads sharing their favorite don't tell your mom moment about this. We're going to talk about it in a little bit.

Green Day with Geek Stink Breath, a request from Alex in Belmont, 603-713-BONE on that call text line. So Father's Day's tomorrow. I found this article, a bunch of fathers sharing their favorite Don't Tell Your Mother stories. I found one of a dad while he was building an outdoor playset for his five-year-old, drilled a screw through his foot through a board, and dropped a bunch of swears in front of his kid, instantly said, "Don't tell your mother." Looks like he almost screwed himself there. Anyways, back to the music on your Saturday weekend wake up. Here's Rage on the Bone.

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And now you do what they told you.

0: Evanescence and their latest track, Who Will You Follow, on 99.1 The Bone. Welcome to your weekend wake up with King Jay. Welcome into the Royal Rock Kingdom. I appreciate you stopping by and joining me. Don't forget, join me at Market Days in downtown Concord. Excuse me. I'm going to be going down there for, I think this is like my fourth year in a row going to work the downtown Concord Market Days. You can come visit us. We'll be there Thursday and Friday, 10 a.m. to 5 p.m. Stop by the booth on the corner of Main Street and Pleasant for your chance to sign up for the Market Days Vendor Vault. We got a bunch of prizes from a bunch of different vendors, so swing on by. 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And coming up in just a little bit before the hour is over, I'm going to have more rock for you. Offspring in the mix with a request. I got Nine Inch Nails, and you're going to hear the latest from Tim Montana. Don't go anywhere. Don't touch anything. You're rocking with the King on 99.1 The Bone.
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6: Here's your AccuWeather forecast. Today, expect a constant breeze with a mix of clouds and sunshine, possibly some showers and spots later today. The high will reach 77 degrees. Tonight will become cloudy with a low of 57. Tomorrow, anticipate a mix of sun and clouds with a few showers and a thunderstorm in the afternoon, reaching a high of 75. Tomorrow night, the clouds will start to break with a low of 55. With your AccuWeather forecast, I'm meteorologist Jason Caterina.
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Foo Fighters All My Life here on 99.1 The Bone. That one a request from Tim on our call text line, 603-713-BONE. Speaking of which, Tim, dad himself, asked for more dad stories. Well, a dad confronted his 11-year-old daughter over a plastic baggie, and it turned out to be catnip. And the dad agreed the daughter and him would just keep the serious talk between them. So back to the rock, 3 days grace. Like every-

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0: 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No, the Bone.

The Beastie Boys get it. There's no sleeping here. The Weekend Wake Up 99 won the bone. King J getting you going on your Saturday morning. Get that caffeine in you because we're just getting started. We're about halfway through the shift. Don't forget, tonight you can catch an all-new Scratch and Sniff. 8 o'clock, remixing the best radio. Killer mashups hosted by Allison and Malcolm. Now let's get back to it. The Warning Kerosene right now on the bone.

on the bone. Rocking your weekend wake up. Don't forget, any requests you got, send them to the call text line, 603-713-BONE. Giving you some shine down now. Catch them at the SNHU Arena coming up. Here's Bowie right now on the bone.

0: villainous Eva under fire here on 99.1 The Bone. Your weekend wake up rocking along. Welcome and thank you for joining yours truly, the King, King Jay here, getting you going. Don't forget, you can catch Eva Under Fire since it's concert season. They're going to be at the Bank NH Pavilion opening up for Five Finger Death Punch. 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Speaking of which, more rock and roll coming up on your weekend wake up. King Jay dragging it out of the blacksmith himself. He's been forging real rock, killer classics to give you coming up. How about Breaking Benjamin, Led Zeppelin? You want to talk about battle-tested rock and roll? Yeah, well, you'll hear some coming up, and new rock, too. Freshly forged from Fozzy on the way, so don't go anywhere. You're rocking the Weekend Wake Up, King Jay, 99 on the bone.
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11: Here's your AccuWeather forecast. Today, expect a constant breeze with a mix of clouds and sunshine, possibly some showers in spots later today. The high will reach 77 degrees. Tonight will become cloudy with a low of 57. Tomorrow, anticipate a mix of sun and clouds with a few showers and a thunderstorm in the afternoon, reaching a high of 75. Tomorrow night, the clouds will start to break with a low of 55. With your AccuWeather forecast, I'm meteorologist Jason Caterina.
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Sublime with Wrong Way here on 99.1 The Bone, my favorite Sublime track, their new album also. I thought it was amazing. Let me know what you thought. Go to my TikTok, CJSAN2LIS. Let me know. New rock on the way, Black Label Society, right here on The Bone.

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Thunderstruck AC/DC kicking off the 9 a.m. here on 99.1 The Bone. The weekend wake up with King J. Rocking your Saturday morning. Don't forget, tomorrow's Father's Day, so we're sharing fathers' stories of don't tell your mom about this moment. This one father wrote in, said his four-year-old randomly walked into the kitchen at 3 a.m. and saw him eating ice cream. So he got him a bowl and whispered to him, said, don't tell mom. It's a good one. Now back to the rock. New rock, Blackville Brides, Vindicated, The Bone.

You're listening to 99.1 The Bone and your weekend wake up here with King J rocking your Saturday morning. I got some acoustic to get you through, get you going. Don't forget, you got any requests, get them into me. 603-713-BONE and wake up to Seven Dust. Here's Black on The Bone.

0: Twisting the Knife from Ice Nine Kills, one of their latest tracks here on 99.1 The Bone and your weekend wake up. Thank you for waking up with yours truly. Don't forget, you can find me on social media. It's KingJ_on air on Instagram, CJSAN2LIS on TikTok. Come hang out with me. I make videos about music, movies, I travel, anything. 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The latest, a brand new track from Perfect Circle. I got Motley Crue in the mix. You can catch them at the BNHP coming up this summer as well. So don't touch anything. Keep rocking your Saturday morning with the Weekend Wake Up and King J right here at 99.1 The Bone.
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3: Here's your AccuWeather forecast this afternoon. Expect a mix of clouds and sun with a few passing showers. It will be breezy with a high of 75. Tonight will turn cloudy with a low of 57. Tomorrow will bring a mix of sun and clouds along with some showers and a thunderstorm in the afternoon, reaching a high of 76. Tomorrow night, the clouds will start to clear with a low of 55. With your AccuWeather forecast, I'm meteorologist Jason Caterina.
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kickstart my heart. 99 on the bone. That does it for the weekend wake up. And yours truly, the king is out. Enjoy the rest of your royal weekend. Have a great Father's Day if you're a father out there. Rock out, Evanescence, and I'll see you next weekend right here. 99 on the bone.

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I saw your band jumping around on stage like a bunch of wounded ducks. 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
4: Here's your AccuWeather forecast this afternoon. Expect a mix of clouds and sun with a few passing showers. It will be breezy with a high of 75. Tonight will turn cloudy with a low of 57. Tomorrow will bring a mix of sun and clouds along with some showers and a thunderstorm in the afternoon, reaching a high of 76. Tomorrow night, the clouds will start to clear with a low of 55. With your AccuWeather forecast, I'm meteorologist Jason Caterina.
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12: Here's your AccuWeather forecast this afternoon. Expect a mix of clouds and sun with a few passing showers. It will be breezy with a high of 75. Tonight will turn cloudy with a low of 57. Tomorrow will bring a mix of sun and clouds along with some showers and a thunderstorm in the afternoon, reaching a high of 76. Tomorrow night, the clouds will start to clear with a low of 55. With your AccuWeather forecast, I'm meteorologist Jason Caterina.
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10: Here's your AccuWeather forecast this afternoon. Expect a mix of clouds and sun with a few passing showers. It will be breezy with a high of 75. Tonight will turn cloudy with a low of 57. Tomorrow will bring a mix of sun and clouds along with some showers and a thunderstorm in the afternoon, reaching a high of 76. Tomorrow night, the clouds will start to clear with a low of 55. With your AccuWeather forecast, I'm meteorologist Jason Caterina.
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11: Thanks for calling Taylor Rental Concord. 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
13: Here's your AccuWeather forecast this afternoon. Expect a mix of clouds and sun with a few passing showers. It will be breezy with a high of 75. Tonight will turn cloudy with a low of 57. Tomorrow will bring a mix of sun and clouds along with some showers and a thunderstorm in the afternoon, reaching a high of 76. Tomorrow night, the clouds will start to clear with a low of 55. With your AccuWeather forecast, I'm meteorologist Jason Caterina.
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6: And now your bona fide Pulse of New Hampshire forecast from the MB Tractor Weather Center.
7: Here's your AccuWeather forecast this afternoon. Expect a mix of clouds and sun with a few passing showers. It will be breezy with a high of 75. Tonight will turn cloudy with a low of 57. Tomorrow will bring a mix of sun and clouds along with some showers and a thunderstorm in the afternoon, reaching a high of 76. Tomorrow night, the clouds will start to clear with a low of 55. With your AccuWeather forecast, I'm meteorologist Jason Caterina.
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13: Here's your AccuWeather forecast this afternoon. Expect a mix of clouds and sun with a few passing showers. It will be breezy with a high of 75. Tonight will turn cloudy with a low of 57. Tomorrow will bring a mix of sun and clouds along with some showers and a thunderstorm in the afternoon, reaching a high of 76. Tomorrow night, the clouds will start to clear with a low of 55. With your AccuWeather forecast, I'm meteorologist Jason Caterina.
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0: And now your bona fide Pulse of New Hampshire forecast from the MB Tractor Weather Center.
11: Here's your AccuWeather forecast. Tonight, expect skies to become cloudy with temperatures dropping to 57. Tomorrow will bring a mix of sunshine and clouds along with a few showers and a thunderstorm in the afternoon. Daytime highs will reach 75. Tomorrow night, clouds will gradually clear and the low will be 54. As we move into Monday, anticipate mostly cloudy conditions with rain expected in the afternoon. The high temperature will be 73 with your AccuWeather forecast. I'm meteorologist Jason Caterina.
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13: Here's your AccuWeather forecast. Tonight, expect skies to become cloudy with temperatures dropping to 57. Tomorrow will bring a mix of sunshine and clouds along with a few showers and a thunderstorm in the afternoon. Daytime highs will reach 75. Tomorrow night, clouds will gradually clear and the low will be 54. As we move into Monday, anticipate mostly cloudy conditions with rain expected in the afternoon. The high temperature will be 73 with your AccuWeather forecast. I'm meteorologist Jason Caterina.
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11: And now your bona fide Pulse of New Hampshire forecast from the MB Tractor Weather Center.
12: Here's your AccuWeather forecast. Tonight, expect skies to become cloudy with temperatures dropping to 57. Tomorrow will bring a mix of sunshine and clouds along with a few showers and a thunderstorm in the afternoon. Daytime highs will reach 75. Tomorrow night, clouds will gradually clear and the low will be 54. As we move into Monday, anticipate mostly cloudy conditions with rain expected in the afternoon. The high temperature will be 73 with your AccuWeather forecast. I'm meteorologist Jason Caterina.
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5: And now your bona fide Pulse of New Hampshire forecast from the MB Tractor Weather Center.
6: Here's your AccuWeather forecast. Tonight, expect skies to become cloudy with temperatures dropping to 57. Tomorrow will bring a mix of sunshine and clouds along with a few showers and a thunderstorm in the afternoon. Daytime highs will reach 75. Tomorrow night, clouds will gradually clear and the low will be 54. As we move into Monday, anticipate mostly cloudy conditions with rain expected in the afternoon. The high temperature will be 73. With your AccuWeather forecast, I'm meteorologist Jason Caterina.
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